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1: Five, four, four, four. And

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1: Go ahead.
2: 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Thank you.

0: ¿Todavía, Marita?
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0: Copy.

drill here, and you had the South Village level 1. I sent a picture in the chat for this Range Rover parking handicap space. I just don't see a placard because it's facing the other way. I don't see one visible, so can you check to see if there's one there, please? It's a white Range Rover, right? Yes, sir. Therefore, I see

0: to the Vincent, the charging station is out of order, but we have to move the vehicle, or can you keep there?
1: Which charging station?
0: South Village Level 1, he has a white Tesla.
1: Copy. Can you send the digital, the one that's not working, and then we'll make a work order?
0: Okay, cool.

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1: Copies.
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1: Good. I don't know, my sight where I am, because I've seen North Service Level 1 ramp on the camera, so I think the closest that I can get to is in the park enter, but I still can't actually see it on the camera.
2: Try exploring other angles. Be able to see it, like, from far away. Check all the cameras that are on Level 1.

0: a 13 Pico, Rhea 927B, open latch on the roof. Any air unit dispatch, 13 Pico.
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0: LP come in?
1: Go ahead.
0: Joseph Faber, I'm gonna need another key interrogation for 652.
1: Thank you. And you, is that you?

0: Mobile One for this rush, is he both for me?
1: No, sir.
0: Four.

0: County Area Unit for Lancaster, requesting units code 3 on the traffic stop in your unit.
1: What was the nature of the request?
0: 415 G's on the traffic stop, asking for units code 3.
1: Sir, I'll be monitoring.
0: Not far.

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1: Copy that.
2: Bases and target. Would you like me to make contact here on this one?
3: It's in the living spaces lot.
2: That's confirmed.
3: It's code 4, that's not. We don't really patrol that lot.
2: Got it. It's not like near living spaces. It's really close to our side. It's right on the middle part there where it separates both parking lots. He's on the corner, like near Kingsdale. Yeah, but it's officially on this side though. Okay, 10-4.
4: Hacer arreglar lo del 680 y 677.
5: El 680 estaba igual desconectado, ya está listo. 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

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Did it help him? Yes, well, I'm headed there right now.

0: 43 Rescue, 43 Rescue, 10990 Jefferson Boulevard, 10990 Jefferson Boulevard. In front of the location near the bus stop, a male subject is laying face down, unknown if awake or breathing. 10-43 Rescue, 43.
1: Do you have the handheld on you? They're asking for another interrogation on 320 also.
2: Oh, I just finished the 652 right now. I'm going to turn them in right now.
1: Can I come get the handheld from you then? 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
2: 10-4.

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1: Go ahead.
0: I have a juvenile, a juvie subject here in front of Cole on the east exit. He's trying to sell his candy. Do you want to make contact here?
1: Simple.
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1: One, please go in. 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
0: 610, the toilet is not flushing. 610.
1: 610?
0: Yes, please.
1: Never.
0: Thank you.

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1: 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Quincy 2, Rescue 22, Rescue 1751 63, 175163, Manhattan Beach, Quincy 2, Rescue 22.

0: be from South Bay. It was a alarm company called Team. I called it in. Three attempts to their phone, and it keeps disconnecting. I'm unable to make contact with anyone at the victim's number they left.
1: Copy. We'll stay on scene in a minute and to investigate.
0: This is 10-4, and I will attempt again in the residence.

0: 13. Yes, sir, you can break those seven.
1: Copy that.

0: Right in front of the Apple store, there's a lady saying that someone threw her fruit away, said it was for maintenance, and she just bought it. You want to know if that could be resolved?
1: Thanks a lot.

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Not sure if it was a 21, but just know that there was going to be a vehicle for emergency hazard zone. Simple.

my prize if I'm clear, code 4. 10-4 copy, thank you, sir. 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

0: two BMAs walking westbound, passing Zara, one wearing a white t-shirt, black shorts with red lightning bolts on it. He's selling cookies, and I have another one. I didn't get his description right away, but he's walking with in the same direction, selling their items. He's wearing a white t-shirt. I can see him right there in front of the UPS.
1: Never.

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0: drunk calls on three. Will you and Murray just stay up there and keep eyes on the rig? We were headed down, but yeah, we can hold off.
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0: different. Sounds like it's actually going to be a solo motorcyclist down, possibly struck a pole. PD's responding, code 3.
1: Copy that.

Manhattan Quint 22, and also going to rescue 31 to rescue 1208 Highview Avenue. That's 1208 Highview Avenue. Ill 35-year-old female, Quint 22, and also going to rescue 31.

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1: Nigga, let's not do the drills and bike wreck.

0: LC, this is Torres. Did you receive my first transmission?
1: That's a negative.
0: LC, I was trying to get through on the radio to let you know that they were a few minutes late on my order. I do apologize, but I'll be 10-8 here momentarily.
1: Simple.
0: Thank you, LC.

人生呢，but hey, when I was at Chili's, there was a flyer in there. I want to grab one and get a digital of it. Now flyer. Area and I. Therefore, Chili's, I'm headed over there.

0: the mic still over?
1: Four, I'm at code 6 at like a distance. But I'll meet you right here at the doors.
0: Okay, 10-4. It should be code 4. I'm just trying to get the invite.

0: Oh, cojo.
1: I'm sure he's not. I'm gonna go rip it out right now.
0: Yeah, for a copy. I'm gonna wait just a second on the net. Let me know if and when you find her.
1: Start pulling them right now.
0: And for a copy, yeah, you can start pulling them off there. Maybe, sir.
1: Yeah, sure.

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the contractor Victor Martinez with the company Butterfly. 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
1: In my head, what I do, ain't so all the way. 10-4.

0: 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The RP is not on site, however, is watching the patient via a live camera. 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
1: Copy.

0: ¿sabes qué?
1: Go ahead.
0: I have a female lady who's talking to me in Spanish saying that she's trying to get by to the barbershop, I believe on the second floor. She's in a Spanish barbershop, to the best of my knowledge. I'm advising her that if the mall is closed, do you want to show her by or yeah?
1: You can, they're still open. Did she say why she's going to the barbershop?
0: I'm sorry, I'll see a little bit staticky there. Can I get a semi? She's right here in front of my face.
1: Did you ask her why she needed to go to the barbershop?
0: Eyebrows, she says?
1: Are you sure she's looking for the barbershop and not the threading salon?

0: Or do you have an exact apartment number? We've located the building, but not a problem.
1: BLS 92 Torrance. It was updated to apartment C Charles 10, C Charles 10.

0: 77 and a half. Who?
1: Go ahead.
0: Hey, what was that second part you needed them to fill out on paperwork?
1: Yeah, the digital's gonna be in chat. There's, you can see there's like a blank like slate or like blank slide that says umbrella liability. It looks like there was nothing filled in for that slot. If they could just pass that on to their team and get that completed.
0: Okay, well,

0: time, too. You know what section it is on the paperwork?
1: It's a section that, you'll see it, it's like completely, just like blank. There's like nothing in the, like where it shows the policy effective date and the policy expiration date. It's just completely blank. Like, there's nothing there.
0: Check 4.

0: highlighting or circling the report that they need to fill out.
1: Walter?
2: Okay, Maricita.
1: Walter, 366, una cobija, tres almohadas y una sábana.
2: 316?
1: Sí, 366.
2: 366, copy.
3: A, am I allowed to give the contractor a ride on the golf cart to the roof access, or he has to walk?
4: Yeah, negative. He has to walk.
3: 10-4.

0: You leave a roof access open for now? Hey, firm, is he already at the roof access?
1: 10-4, just get access.
0: Yeah, okay, firm, he can leave it open and try to know to give us a 21-1.
1: Careful.

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1: Truck 6-1.
0: We have been released from the Palos incident in Boyle Heights. We are back in the city. We are en route to Station 2 for equipment and personnel swap.
1: Cover.
2: AC guy's on the roof right now. He said he's going to hit us up when he sees. Make sure he's secure the door.
3: 10-4, copy. Thank you, sir.

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1: Okay, if we're still about the same second, hopefully. Got me a good day.

0: Yeah, it's a black truck with the two couples. She has her emergency lights on by the chargers.
1: Yeah, for that video.
0: Yeah, for that.

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0: Okay. Go ahead. I'm gonna bless everybody parking the handicap space with the emergency flashing on if you can hang follow what I did in the Bible.
1: Yep. 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
0: Okay, fine.

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0: 21, 24 is out, we got it. 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
1: I'm a lot built outside. 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

0: Sam, two quick questions. Are fireworks vandal property?
1: Hey, sir, no fireworks on property.
0: Sam, four. Do you know if they saw fireworks in the village behind the mall or behind Village Drive?
1: Anywhere on property, fireworks are prohibited. They're considered

I would heard like a firecracker go off, you know, but I didn't see it explode, so that's why I brought it to your attention, because I didn't know if that was prohibited. It wasn't on property. It looked like it. I heard the sound from Village Drive.

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0: 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Yes.
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0: first village, level 2, I see that there are some flyers on a few cars. So I was going to proceed to remove those flyers off of the windshields of the cars.
1: Yes, we're copy.

0: 11 or 48?
1: It's a shop, and the guy's running right now. If you guys get over here, we might be able to catch him, but I think he's probably already out on, over there.
0: Yeah, for a copy. I think we'll call it 6, and we'll want if you can go to the area as well. What do you think about your people?
1: The Allo people came with me when I was locked on the entrance. They said he was on Saunders. I'm on Saunders right now. I don't see him.
0: Did they see if you can get a description of the Nazi bus and also the time in which he left the store, just so we can review on CCTV?
1: 10-4. They said they're going to call right now, so you should get a call.
0: 10-4, I can't talk to you right now, you're standing right in front of us.
1: I'm over here on Saunders.
0: 10-4. Mobile 1 headed to Saunders right now, leaving North Village.
1: Is there still a town or no? Right there.
0: That's a negative. The best cam footage would be Blue Plaza. We just need to know where he was going and what his position is. I mean, we can start a piece of CDC if he needs to be out in the vehicle.
1: 10-4, they said he either cut through the Joey's passageway or the Handle's passageway, so if you check any of those, you might catch him in the last 10 minutes.
0: 10-4, copy. I'm going to just close the area, and we'll review to the key.
1: 10-4, they said he was running, so he wasn't. Just pick the guy out, he's running, and you can catch him easy.
0: 10-4.
1: I'm at 85 back over there. I'll try to get some more info.
0: 10-4, copy.

0: Unit 15, just saying that I'm driving down Tonga. So far, so far, I don't see any mysterious, suspicious activity.
1: 10-4. Yeah, the 925 is probably long gone. He's got the VCTV that came in the vehicle.
0: 4. Also, there's a Mercedes van. This is parked here.
1: Is there anybody in the vehicle?
0: The windows are tinted, so I can't even see anybody.
1: Give me a call,

0: Copy that.
1: They're going to be code 4. They're locking up their bikes on the pole in front of Preston Street.
0: Yeah, 4.
2: And we have gridlock.
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2: Oh, never mind. That's not the guy I'm talking about. Never mind.
0: Info.

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0: Hey, to Walter. Walter, I have a room service order for you.
1: Channel 1, Brew.
0: Oh, copy that. Thank you, Joseph.
1: What?
0: Base to Walter. Walter, when you get back from your break, I have a room service order for you.

0: Hey, I think the only footage you probably get is.
1: Negative. That's the review. Unicorn 5, can you use 1019 and review footage for the Zoe 48?
2: 10-4.

0: Rosie.
1: I have a contractor outside the door of security waiting to sign in.
0: Happy to receive. What's the second unit to make contact?
1: Copy, thank you.
0: Our pleasure. 6 12 unit, right?

0: with you. There's a contract at security office to check in.
1: Copy with you.
2: Hey, one officer.

0: 結局。
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0: 光るよ。大した青森ですよ。

0: having one tomorrow. As far as the one set up on Peter, unconfirmed. I don't think we are though.
1: Yeah.
0: What,

0: to do business.
1: Go ahead.
0: You guys got any footage on that, or is it a GoPro?
1: I'm kind of working on it right now. Send out the, the reason is actually the one who did the 48. I'm trying to see if we can get OP right now.
0: Or you want to just call out, tell the managers to contact our managers for the footage?
1: Let them know we're trying to
0: cancel.

like a possibly an AMG, like a dark gray color. 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

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And for, I showed him the digital, he got a digital of it, and I told him, well, you can come back once you get LP.

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0: base to Walter. Walter, I have another room service order for you when you have a chance.
1: Copy, thank you.
2: Sir, East LA Station called. They're operating on, it's going to be unit, it's 20 Henry 1. They're going to be operating on their East LA Metro. Whittier, Atlantic, I guess the crowd was getting a little out of control, so they requested we could switch over and possibly go over there. They said there's about 600 people.
1: Okay. We'll reach out to them. Thank you, sir.
2: Yeah, no problem. It was East LA Metro, Unit 20 Henry 1, Whittier and Atlantic.

0: turn, turn.
1: Temple.
0: Go ahead. I think I left the keys inside of office. I'm kind of locked out. 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

0: dispatch 5 Santa Clarita, Bay 459 now. Any area to dispatch 5 Santa Clarita?
1: Arrow is down due to maintenance.
0: Arrow is down due to maintenance.

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1: Quint 2-2, PDs en route to your location. Did you need them, code 3?
0: Negative.
1: 10-4, responding.

0: Did you hear?
1: Yes, sir. I'm warrior by all five.
0: Robbie, you just come up to the upper for me?
1: Yes, sir. So I'm going to try my best with.

0: Yeah, hi, I have a guest whose car went out on her. She's currently parked, I believe she's in the Mitsua parking lot. She's waiting in front of Mitsua. Her name is Martha. If you guys could dispatch an officer to go talk to her, she wanted to see, work out arrangements of when, if she could leave the automobile out overnight, so it arranged to get it picked up tomorrow, but I told her she would have to speak to you guys.
1: Probably that car, let's hurry this over that car.

0: Mm-hmm.
1: Hey, Carlos, are you still with that customer?
0: No, I'm not close to them. My porter out there near there contacted me for the shift, which is him.
1: Copy that. We'll send somebody as soon as possible. At the moment, we're in the middle of lockup.
0: Okay, I'll let him know too. Let him know just to wait there. That'll be a little bit.
1: Copy that, Carlos. Or if you can let your guy know that that person can leave their car, but we're not responsible for anything, any damage if happens overnight.
0: Okay, I'll let her know then. So just, it's okay to leave it there. It won't get towed or anything. Just we're not responsible for anything that's damaged.
1: Okay.
0: Perfect. Thank you.

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1: 10-4.
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3: Any air units dispatch 13, Pico?
0: What do you mean?
3: Arrow is down due to maintenance.

0: Ortiz, there's a contractor who's going to be working at Pottery Barn. It's his first night. He's going to follow me to the back of a loading dock. I'm going to drive him there real quick.
1: 10-4, copy.

0: I think that's a GPA, you're mad for a TV GPA employee.
1: Oh, okay, never mind.

0: Let me see what that sounds to.
1: Go ahead.
0: You need to give access to the contractor? Do you want me to leave the door open, or just, I think we've been keeping it closed and just letting them, you know, come in and out, I guess.
1: Don't unlock it. Just let them know if they can. They should know by now. We tell them every night if they can keep it propped open. But it feels like something that is not like leaving the door like obviously open. They put like maybe like a stick at the bottom of the door. They've done it before with the outside door, so I'm sure they have something that they can probably prop it open with.
0: Yeah, four. I think we run it the same way last night. It's just let them in and then they'll control access as long as it stays locked.
1: Simple.
2: Fine.
0: Arrow's down due to maintenance. We'll be up. I'll switch over.
2: Arrow's down at this time, your maintenance. They'll be up in a few and they'll switch over.

0: They see Walter. Walter, have the VIP amenity ready to deliver for room 232.
1: Copy. Thank you.

0: Torres, LT.
1: What?
0: LT, I've been smelling like a little bit now, like the smell of burning wire over here by the corridor here next to Wesley's Pretzels. I don't know if you smelled it. Yeah, I get like a smell of like burning wires. It's been like that for a minute. I just want to report it.
1: Just go ahead and double check the corridor and see.
0: 10-4.

0: corridors on our code 4. They seem to be coming from the new tenant space next to the corridor. Yeah, on the opposite side of the Redfield Pretzels. It seems to be coming out of there, not close to there. But the corridor is code 4.
1: You're talking about that paint place?
0: Yeah, I believe so. Yeah, closer to the service center and coming towards us more than the opposite way. So yeah, right next to the fire, I think it's the fire hydrant, right next to that one.
1: And you don't see any signs of like smoke and stuff?
0: Standby.

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1: We'll just have to keep an eye out on that area.
0: 10-4. We get into the number of that last call.
1: Affirmative issue 1787-179.

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1: 10-4.

0: David.
1: Right, Charlie, we're talking for a bud.
0: Hey, sir. SUV just called me regarding that warrant service in Palmdale. They said they're 30 minutes out from hitting the spot. I told them you guys might be busy, tied up with some of the stuff down here, but if you want to get them on SUD and just talk to them or not, just letting you know. It's going to be a Gold Scout, and they should be available on SUD.
1: Okay, thank you. We'll reach out to them.

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Engine 6-4, squad 6-2.

0: you might want to come over here and take a look at this. 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
1: Where,

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0: Can you deliver in Hungary, please?
1: Yes, manicita. 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
0: The sixth floor, I was landline with a patient. She sounded very weak. She stated she was able to unlock the door. I was the 70th state landline until you got there. She disconnected. I'm unable to get her back on the line. She was no longer responding to questions.
1: Probably not. We're making access now.

0: Battalion 41, Engine 41, Rescue 41, assault victim of major gunshot wound detained in Washington. But the patient will be at the Southern California Hospital, 3828 Delmas Terrace, 383 Delmas Terrace. PD is on scene. Battalion 41, Engine 41, Rescue 41.
1: I-405 Freeway, 405 northbound south of Crenshaw, map page 96.

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0: That's affirmative, sir. Additional information that you'd like to request?
1: Yes, let them know we're staging, and you can get status or any updates from the patient.
0: That's right.

0: from Inside 3. We passed southbound Crenshaw, north and south. We don't see any vehicle. Any other info that come from a passerby?
1: N4J93 UTL so far. RP was CHP who got the info from the passerby. I'll call back CHP, see if they have any further.
0: Copy. We're going to get off at West End, then we're going to head back northbound, see if we see anything on that side.
1: N4J93 exiting Western southbound, then getting back northbound, checking.

0: Pogledaj ovaj film.
1: Is a super benefit for your transfer? Yes, right. I have a contractor from Gabe. He's been working at the Mexican restaurant Alfredo, and they told him there should be a lift over there that he spoke to someone earlier in regarding to a coin. So can I have him transfer over for better assistance, please? And thank you.
0: Yeah, but he can transfer it off.
2: Your update, however, they're unable to locate as well.
3: Got it. We've gone south and north from Artesia down to Western in both directions. I don't see anything on the side. Maybe the vehicle left, so unless they have anything further, we'll go available unless they find the vehicle later.
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0: 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Four.
1: Well, one, if you haven't started already, you can start clearing the drop-down gate.
2: Four.

0: Sam 2, did you also want me to pick up 77 once he puts away Mobile 2?
1: Hey, friend, again.
0: Yeah, for one.

you. We'll be back to Southern California Hospital, 3828 Delmas Terrace, 3828 Delmas Terrace. PD is now requesting Culver City respond in for patient to be transported to a trauma center. 411, 411.

0: にたびたび。どうにかってない again N19 mobile sewer just walk up to the back of the office
1: therefore I have it there right now

0: Santa Clarita Rhea, possible 923, entering dispatch 5 Santa Clarita.
1: Airway 10-6 on the civil unrest in the basin.
0: Airway 10-6, Rhea, civil unrest in the basin.

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0: people are doing though. Okay, we're helping out East LA right now with large crowds and dispersals, but we'll take the East after.
1: Sorry, what was that last part?

0: Hey, we're in East LA right now, helping out with crowd dispersal. After we're done here, we got the East. All right, we got the West.
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0: 1, 2, 3, 6,
1: bedding for the sofa bed.
0: 3, 2, 6, copy.
1: 2, 3, 6, yes, yeah, 10, 4.

0: do you guys know if we're still giving out citations to Joey's employees? I know they said that we're pausing giving out citations for Joey's employees, so I'm not too sure.
1: I think they're still paused. I'm not sure, because we always give them out, and they keep doing it, and, you know, last time they told their car, they got mad about it. So far, I've been holding off on Joey's, but every other employee is still a go.
0: Four.

0: speaker was off on that smoking advisal. It looks like she went into Joey's. For the digital extend chat, looks like the person went to Joey's right now.
1: Just work.
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1: 2.1.
0: You said 2.41?
1: 2.1.
0: 2.1.
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0: Hey, Bobo, can you give those two females in Sons of the Soul and Lording of Mysoul? They've been here for like a while. I think they've been here since like 10:40.
1: Sam 4, just gotta tell them real quick, you know, bro.
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Rescue, Rescue, Rescue, Rescue, Rescue. The Joseph, the Pulitzer, the Joseph, the Pulitzer, the Pulitzer, the Pulitzer, the Pulitzer, the Pulitzer, the Pulitzer, the Pulitzer, the Pulitzer, the Pulitzer, the Pulitzer, the Pulitzer, the Pulitzer, the Pulitzer, the Pulitzer, the Pulitzer, the Pulitzer, the Pulitzer, the Pulitzer, the Pulitzer, the Pulitzer, the Pulitzer, the Pulitzer, the Pulitzer, the Pulitzer, the Pulitzer, the Pulitzer, the Pulitzer, the Pulitzer, the Pulitzer, the Pulitzer, the Pulitzer, the Pulitzer, the Pulitzer, the Pulitzer, the Pulitzer, the Pulitzer, the Pulitzer, the Pulitzer, the Pulitzer, the Pulitzer, the Pulitzer, the Pulitzer, the Pulitzer, the Pulitzer, the Pulitzer, the Pulitzer, the Pulitzer, the Pulitzer, the Pulitzer, the Pulitzer, the

0: cleaning second, and trying to have some late night cleaners. So just let me know this stuff here after like 20 minutes, 20, 25, something like that. I think the last one's out. Maybe like 12, 12:30 now.
1: Four sounds good. And there's gonna be two vans parked in the open lot for valet. Not sure if they're gonna be contractors or something like that.
0: Definitely.

0: past. I think the last one's out. We were like 12, 12:30 though.
1: Yeah, four sounds good. And there's gonna be two vans parked in the open lot for valet. Not sure if they're gonna be contractors or something like that.
0: Definitely.

0: Yeah, I got Digital Dreams on the COI stuff, the Google Drive.
1: What was the company name?
0: Digital Dreams.
1: Let me check.

0: message real quick and you tell me if I spelled it right.
1: Four? Yes, 12-4, copy that.
0: Smith, you call 4?
1: Yes, copy that.
0: 10-4.

0: 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I didn't see anything for UI.
1: I checked them in. They're doing worse than Joey's. Should be fine though since it's Joey's.
0: 10-4.

0: He also said they're gonna have a white truck pull up as well. Or gonna be working with them. So it's gonna be doing the white truck.
1: So, for sounds good.

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0: It's a lady that keep walking back and forth. 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I don't know whether she up to something or what.
1: Just keep a cool five on it.
0: Yes, copy that.

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0: Be clear for a quick question regarding your previous run. Make patient contact and false alarm accidental.
1: That's affirmative. She rolled over on it.
0: 10497, thank you.

0: I just want 12 South LA 927C. Any area that's in flat 12?
1: Air 21 Fudge.
0: Air 15.

0: 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Is that 4th century?
1: I don't know what the frequency.
0: On the frequency.

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0: selling the Saunders open lot vehicle. They already had it on property.
1: Yeah, 417, any area dispatcher, you silly. 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
1: Arrow is 10-6 in Lakewood.

Core City Engine 41 could be a smoke detector that has not reset at the Apple Store, 3555 Hayden, 3555 Hayden, at Apple, Core City Engine 41.

0: I got 17 cars left on P4. Copy.
1: Yes, copy that.
0: Yeah, 17 cars left on P4.
1: Yes, copy that.
0: P1 has 3 cars. P2 is clear. P3 has 1 car.
1: Yes, copy that.
0: Careful.

0: goes on P5 for AMC employees. Copy.
1: Yeah, copy that.
0: Yeah, 44.

0: the South Anchor building. I guess the plumbers from Covenant Pipeline closed the door that was on the top level, and they can't get inside.
1: Can you get the key from 2B's desk? It's on a little shot, shotgun. This is Yosemite. Should be a single key if you see it there.
0: For you, I think it's right in the shot glass.
1: Okay, I'm outside. Can you talk it to me?
0: 7-4.

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1: Copy.

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0: 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We walked the premises. 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

0: 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It's open.
1: Then it is 10:22, so disregard.

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1: We have someone interested in being married.
0: I'll be there right now.

0: industry is asking again for their 594 suspects. Are you still 10-6?
1: That's a firm, ma'am. We're 10-6 on a 215 suspect containment.
0: 10-4, I'll let them know. ABD's clear.

0: 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I need to open Captain's office so the Arcane can spray inside.
1: Yes, copy that.
0: Careful.

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1: Air 10-6 off LA, 215 containment.
0: 10-6 off LA, 215 containment.

0: Okay, I'll see.
1: Door traffic.
0: It's a door on the second floor that's wide open. Over here by the men's, this clothing store next door to it.
1: Okay. Yeah, this, leave your keys out. I'm asking, you talking about all the way in by before you get to, the dinosaur place?
0: Yeah.
1: Go ahead and lock it. That's the W key.
0: Yes, copy that.
1: Yeah.

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1: Careful, I'm coming. Thank you.
0: Copy that, Temple.

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0: You guys have a contractor working out of Victoria's Secret heading to the security office.
1: What's the reason they are going to security office?

0: not quite sure. He had a couple of questions. I can call him back and tell him he does not need to go to the security office. He was wondering what entrance, access door, or point that he needs to utilize to bring his equipment in.
1: Copy that. Can you ask him if they need roof access, they can go to the security office. If they don't, just let us know where door is located.
0: He's at the door near the security office.
1: Yeah, what I'm saying is that he needs roof access.

42 Rescue 11141 Washington Boulevard, 11141 Washington Boulevard, unit number 224.

0: address of form nested. If you've got over at the security office for checking, what can a Victoria's Secret?
1: Denver.

0: David, there is a contractor that is going to work at Victoria's Secret. Any access to from more five?
1: Copy.

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0: about 13 people, 415 are, you know, for the first 13.
1: Sarah's 1060
0: Sully. Sarah's 1060 Sully.

0: No, I didn't review for that car.
1: I'm trying to force Frame didn't say anything.
0: No, I don't think Swing said anything about the vehicle either.
1: Kind of force.

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I've been reviewing, I don't see anybody looking out. Yeah, pretty much.

0: see anybody inside. I already knocked, but there's nobody inside in there.
1: I see someone. I see the person I was driving at. I think it might be an overnight. I'll let you know when I come back.
0: Good, of course.

0: Hey, can you go open the south anchor by the trash enclosures for Sunwest, the electrical company? And yeah, I think level 2 should still be open.
1: The floor.
0: Third doors, right? Not for the lobby, but behind at the back on the side where the two trash enclosures were at. They're gonna need like two of the electrical rooms in there. They'll let you know which ones we can do that. So just need to open it for them. So they'll keep the top open.
1: Seven, four.

0: You know the maintenance door was also open for them? The one that's in the kill room?
1: The second floor?
0: Yeah, I think there's like a little maintenance room. I don't know if that one was open. I think they will probably need that one, but I don't think any of the keys that we have work for that space or the maintenance room.
1: I've opened the janitor restroom. They should be open. Covenant was in there. On the second floor. If not, let them know to, that we're opening right now. That's the one with the key that I took earlier.
0: Seven four. And you said the vehicle right here is going to be an overnight, right?
1: I think so. I'm reviewing some guy that came in into Apple a few times, but I'm trying to see if he leaves. Looks like he might, but just if you want, you can set it for overnight if it turns out being anything else. I'll let you know.
0: Set it for.
2: 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Can you please head that way to let him back in?
3: Copy, baby. Can you take care of that?

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1: Engine 2-1.
0: Can you recall the RP and let me know we're at the front door? Walk.
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0: Just for that rent.

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0: Confirm.

0: Where was that? I think, I don't know what he's doing. I think he's barking something.
1: His door.
0: It looks like it's barking. I'm not sure if they're welding something right now. Is there a warehouse? Like right in front of the Sweetgreens enclosure. Take a video.
2: So for.
1: I'm on 85.
2: So forth.

of what they were doing. As soon as I pulled up, they stopped whatever they were doing, whatever they were cutting or welding. But you can see the saw on there, and you can see some, like, burnt pieces of some things.

0: stand for? Did you acclimate?
1: No, they were already inside. I think they're probably with Puerto Rican kids.

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0: six walnuts that have been involved in a fight, and he eats just as much six walnuts.
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About a 25-year-old female feeling ill and dizzy. Question 2 Rescue, 2 Rescue.

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0: Hey, with the citation, can you also see if the backflow started on Billy's drive? I believe they're working in the ditch. That was dug out. You should be able to see that.
1: That's not perfect.

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1: South Bay, can you have City Arborist respond to this location?

0: What was it, right? Ascent Digital was chat showing the contracts we were in on the divot behind loading area 4. Is that the one that you're talking about?
1: Maybe.
0: Careful, Robert.

0: 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Is that traffic for Region 4-3?
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0: 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Trees have been taped off and residents are going to be here waiting for them.
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1: Set.
0: Repeat, please.
1: That's affirmative on the reset.
0: Copy. 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

0: Yes, I have our house on the line advising that they have a vendor truck parked in front of their store. It should be gone within the next 30 minutes.
1: And for where is the location?
0: He said it's parked in front of their store.
1: Copy.

0: And the other?
1: It's not a vending machine, it's a delivery for our house.
0: Neither, sir. Good check.
1: The one I'm going to OIC.

0: it was the manager of our house that called. I no longer have them on the line. I can go ahead and give them a call back and try to let them know.
1: Copy, thank you.
2: Oh, I see security is going to be there.
0: That's a good copy, thank you.

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I think digital holds on the disabled space in front of CBS. Do we know anything about that? Of course. I'll double check to see if the paint looks new, and I'll tell you that's the reason.

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1: Yeah, bro, I see that meme came up yesterday, but they don't do it for it.

0: comment dirais-je. So you see a William Mayo get out of his vehicle in Southwest Level 2, right next to the entrance to the open lot. He's gonna be in the corner. I'm not sure if he's gonna fool you or not. Do you mind following him to be here?
1: He was wearing a blue shirt.
0: I believe so. It was a dark colored shirt, so I'm not quite sure.
1: That'll be the center point for you.
0: Center point.

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0: For the center point, point?
1: He's parked in the second level, right?
0: Abram by the east stairs.
1: It's gonna be code 4, no citation. Center point is code 4 to park on the second level.
0: Several

0: 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Was that ever a cool book?
1: Front desk to LP.
2: What?
1: Hold, please.

0: FP1?
1: Brudano from FP1. 360's completed the building. Met with workers here. There's no water flow issue. This has been a reoccurring problem at this address with this alarm. There was internet down earlier this morning, about the same time the alarm came in. We're assuming the alarm was set off due to that, but there's no water issue, no problem. You can show myself available.
0: Okay.

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0: South Bay from Quinn 22. Can you make see if they need us to respond?
1: Quinn 22, we actually just received a cancellation. Proper go received.
0: Copy, you can show us available.

for 3SP6000 Sepulveda, 6000 Sepulveda, the male, in front of BK's laying in the planter, engine 43SP43.

0: not know, but thank you. Information, truck vehicle was cleared from the palace incident last night around 9 p.m. They're still missing some of them.
1: 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Thank you, sir.

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1: Air 7 is going to be unable rail weather.
0: Air 7 able to respond rail weather.

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Breathing problems, Charlie. 5481 Torrance Boulevard, 107 Brookdale. Map page 119.

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1: 10-4. Okay, she has it already. Thank you.

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0: Airship dispatch 6 San Dimas, 920 feet. Any airship dispatch 6 San Dimas?
1: Air 7 will switch.
0: Air 7 will switch. And be advised, 87, heat up if you want to switch over to LTAC with him.
1: Okay, copy that.

0: Hello, sir.
1: Hey, good morning. I just wanted to give you a heads up. Damien is MOC, but he's going to be tied up on a conference call in the next hour or so. If anything comes up, just give me a call. I'll be on radio and cell phone.

0: we send somebody, we are in the middle of briefing, so can you tell them to be a little bit patient, please?
1: Oh, I see, copy.
0: Oh, never mind. I'll take care of that right now.
1: Copy, thank you.

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1: Go ahead.
0: 768 for front desk. Reported that AC is noisy or making a sound.
1: Let me also check in.
0: Thank you.

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1: Copy,
2: YP. I'm all taking care of it. I'm in Mall 17. Just pretend to stand by.
1: Alright.

0: 3-2. South Engine 3-2, can you have the officer that's bringing the spouse of our patient through the waiting room and not through the back doors of the emergency room?
1: Through the waiting room.

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0: 10-4.

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That's the reason I had you call Dan to, you know, play it. Okay, copy that.

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2: Therefore.
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0: Tipo, my fault. I'm already at the window. I just hit the wrong door. My fault.
1: Tipo, okay. 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
0: You're good.

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0: Boss only sent the whole book. It's 1560. Do you want to buy here? Or you want to wait to get services to get here and buy like the 10?
1: Oh, I forgot about it. Do I got enough?
0: It'd probably be like right there. I'm at a Carter's 5 and 560. But I might have a, I think I might have a dollar or something to add. If so,
1: I'll give it to you.
0: Still working.

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1: Stand by, you can check. Affirm, music is off.
2: Stand for him. Just a reminder, we do have that meeting at 9:45 in the food court.
1: Here comes Stephen Pandora now in route.
2: Network.

0: Yeah, go ahead.
1: Is the graffiti you saw, was it with a marker, or was it kind of just like dust or something like that? Sorry, can I, your mic is kind of wondering now. The graffiti that you saw, is it marker, pencil, or dust? I'm not quite sure. It's not a marker. I'm pretty sure it's like, it looks like that type of rubber marking. And four. It didn't have an ace in there. I'm trying to review the option. Careful, copy.
2: A lámpara en, la, en los tubos.
1: Okay.

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More to follow. 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

0: Harriet, are you available to assist Torrance PD with 459 suspects disabled from a vehicle?
1: Yeah, I'm on the
0: 10-4.

0: E5-2. South Village Level 1, open the storage room for Sensory Interactive. 10:45.
1: Queen 22,
2: this is Rescue 22. We found the blue Porsche, but the bystander said that the patient was on the corner of here, closer to Marine.
3: Copy.

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1: Correct.
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0: 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Where are you guys at right now? We just finished sweeping the parking garage.
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0: Can you notify PD? Our patient is going to be transported. He is the one that hit the parked vehicle, but I'm going to have a RP standby that was a witness to take a report.
1: Copy.
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2: 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This is a confirmed false alarm. They're doing work here. Can you put the system on test on your end until about 1400?

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1: Right.
0: Also, there's the music back on.

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That's going to be 23 out of 19 on 80 bucks. 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

Attention 962, Squad 62, ALS seizure at UCLA Health, 514 North Prospect, 514 North Prospect, suite 103. Be room number 14, 69-year-old female, seizure and bleeding from the mouth. 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

0: Is there any way we can contact Foggy Bunny? Yes, because she said she won't be able to carry it herself. She will need assistance.
1: I'll put their number in the chat. 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

0: Yep.
1: Coming out, you know.
0: Yeah, he already checked with me and asked to kind of monitor that because he wasn't sure what the plugs he was pulling. They kind of feared that he'd pull the wrong one eventually, but yeah, just let them know that they in fact did pull the wrong plug.
1: Yeah.

0: thing yet that would cause the radios to go out?
1: I thought that was affirmative.
0: Coincidence. Yeah, have him check and double check and recheck. Check again, please. Because he must have pulled something.
1: Yeah.

0: from where they come.
1: The workers working on this actually told me that there was a strong possibility that they would pull the wrong plug, so I don't know why they're saying it's not possible or they didn't do it. They absolutely pulled something to make our radios go out.
0: Thanks,

0: Kevin. 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
1: No, nothing.

0: 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Can you just code 6 the area to see if anyone tries to park on property by Chase and walk over there? Give them an advisal. The protest should start around 11 a.m.
1: Have a good day.

0: set a negative on one of the times you unit 12.
1: Rear paper?
0: Copy, I was replying to the traffic that unit 12 put up.
1: Okay, hey, are you near the guys working on the radio?
0: That's a affirmative. I believe he's checking right now. Not too sure.
1: As soon as he plugs the right plug-in, can you give radio check to the OIC just to confirm?
0: Copy, Adam.
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3: Alpha 1 there, security.
1: Go ahead, Alpha 1.
3: Hey, heads up, there's a car parked, nobody in it, by Lazy Dog, with our flashes on. Can we cite them in contact?
1: 10-4, can someone help?
0: Copy.

0: He's in LA. No one inside with the flashes on.
1: Okay, copy. Is it still there, or I'll just go check it out, I guess.

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1: Just FYI, we're going to have a technician working on our wiring related to cameras and radios. I'll be giving you radio checks throughout the day until they're finished.
0: Message is copy, sir.

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1: Hey, go ahead. I'm over here by the Welcome Center. I didn't copy that last radio traffic. I was helping a customer.
0: I'm sorry, Alpha 1 had called out a vehicle parked in the...

0: system maintenance.
1: Go ahead.
0: Can you send somebody to interior next to concierge? There's a big spill over here.
1: 10-4.
0: Thank you. Concierge and security.
2: Go ahead.
0: Let you know, looks like maintenance is already here to clean it up, but I wanted to let you know it's next to Mac, in between Mac and my concierge desk.
2: Copy. Thank you, sir.

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0: 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Let's go ahead, it's Andrew 96.
1: 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We pulled 350 feet of inch and three-quarter Elkhart. We need water.
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I'm going to have you guys pull an additional line. 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
1: 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He's made it to the security office to sign in.
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0: The public is still going to be close to 4 and no visual on progress for parking on property. You still want me to code 6?
1: Can you just walk to the corner, like on the street next to Chase, to see if you can see the protesting, and let me know how big it is.
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1: Copy that. 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
0: 10-4. There's been a few nights I'll swing by to see if they arrive enough.
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There's a bunch of Lucid employees working up here. This is just FYI.

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1: Therefore,

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1: Go ahead and cite Shakur Beauty for hawking. 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
0: Copy that one. I'll be there.

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PD's on scene, engine 41 rescue 41.

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0: Can you meet me on the exterior stairwell on the D Delta side, next to room 61?
1: Copy that.

0: ordering the food court just to inform me on some keys, if you could send a guard over to turn them over, please.
1: Copy that.

Attention, engine 6-1, squad 6-1, AOS victim of a fall in Zuliger Park, 200 the village, 200 the village. We are in Zuliger Park across from the Bank of America, a 3-year-old female victim of a fall in Evil Stand. Engine 6-1, squad 6-1.

0: Cool. 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
1: Copy that.

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1: Copy.

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1: Couple.

0: in the military base.
1: 10-4, and you said I got here at 9:45? 8:00. Alright,

0: Well, Bungie, so I've been like checking the Granny Rivian that I sent to the chat. See if someone can get a shot on other people or is a just like this.
1: Is there somebody inside?
0: Not sure, I don't have a clear visual.

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1: Yeah, you got here 11:50.
0: That's what.

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Fire alarm ringing, no smoke, or flame scene. 1021.

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0: orange from Johnny 7. This is going to be a comm line. If you could get a call for AT&T and have a pole number that's closest to where it's down, whenever you're ready.
1: Go ahead, get a pole number.
0: Pole number is 4407692, and E as in Edward.
1: Temple.

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1: Engine 62 route. 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

么来取一定分，二级爆炸 VX property and enter the stretched building except for topic. I'm also have visual on two copters over the Hyde Park. Can you get in there and I told you how to go? 10-4, copy. 2-1, I forgot to

0: Number one, you can not even study in the Caribbean International Team for 4 years.
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3: 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We heard the last one. I responded twice, but we weren't getting through to you.
2: It's okay. We're all good now, and they're going to be on Long Beach Channel 1.
3: Okay, copy Channel 1.

Hey, Juan, what was that? I told Dirk to give me an idea before. Copy.

Division 42, Rescue 42, Rescue 4061, Grandview Boulevard, 4061 Grandview Boulevard, could be in the front lobby, a 9-year-old male fell. Engine 42, Rescue 42.

0: 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At 2203, we got a two-story single-family home. It's up in show. We do have construction at the location. We'll be out about here.
1: Finish 2-4.

0: from Engine 60. This accident on activation is just construction at the location. Just be advised, they don't have a code. If it goes off again, they've been advised to contact you.
1: Receiving.
2: Yes, sir. You're all clear. Thank you.

0: 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Head injury, 2215 Cabrillo Avenue, Alley Rear, map page 153.
1: From her. Yeah, from her. Don't

0: got it. Oh, she's looking for it. Yeah.
1: And then, any air bubbles or anything?
0: Okay, thanks.

0: only, we do have a set of keys, a card key for alternate keys, with some Las Vegas charms on it. It was lost in food court. We do have it in the security office currently, just in case someone asks for it.
1: Okay, copy that. So we lost keys. Housekeeping was asking if we've seen any earbuds from the today.
0: Oh, that's what earbuds is a negative.
1: Copy that.

attention, Engine 6-1, Squad 6-1, ALS person, 531 South Maria, 531 South Maria, 45-year-old female, blurry vision, rapid heart rate, and feeling dizzy. Engine 6-1, Squad 6-1.

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Injury, Anza Avenue and Carson Street, northeast corner. Map page 134.

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1: Hey, Craig, just go ahead and handle fuel. We'll respond without you. We'll meet you at 2's.
2: Copy.

0: Yo lo lanzo.
1: What?
0: So, Lando, just following up the pull order para COX. COX.
1: Who?
0: Mr. COX. Lee, the bug gun.
1: I'm going to room 355 right now.
2: Okay, interesting.
0: How you call this on the ticket?
3: I don't know.

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1: South Bay, do you know if this was in the front or rear of the structure?
0: And I'll confirm.
2: Some like things that are around to North Village. So we can go ahead and see. No problem. It's going to be over here by Macy's, like right in front of loading dock area. You want it to.
3: 10-4.
4: That house is not 5310, I checked. It is such.

0: South Bay and just 2-1 is on scene at 855 Manhattan Beach Boulevard. We have a 3-story structure, 2 occupied over garage. It appears there's no car in the structure at this time. We're out to investigate.
1: Engine 2-1, I copy.
2: Engine 2-1 from Battalion 2-1, do you copy the vehicles in the rear of the structure?
0: Copy that. We're in the rear of the structure at this time. All other units upon arrival, stage out front.

0: 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We can handle. 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

0: Battalion 21 on 3.
1: Go ahead.
0: Yeah, you copy all that. It's just minor back here. We have one patient and really no damage other than that.
1: Okay, copy. I just didn't know if you saw the MDC that said in the rear of the structure. Do you guys need me there?
0: Negative. This is just a minor fender bender with one patient. We got it.

0: 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I have a gentleman here that lost his keys.
1: Ring 1, code 3, little company.
2: What they want to offer?
0: Engine 6 on the bell.
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Station, engine 6-4, report a man down in a vehicle. It's going to be eastbound Artesia, Inglewood, eastbound Artesia, Inglewood. Subject slumped over the wheel in a black Toyota Camry. He's also in route. Engine 6-4.

0: Scorpio, I see. We should have an officer in the area waiting for him. Do you know his exact location?
1: Oh, I see. Standby. I have him on the wall. Would you like me to transfer?

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0: I'm good for transit. I was just walking to AMC. I'm going to stay over in the area just to make sure I could be updated.
1: Give our copy. Just keep us updated. Can you back up?
0: 10-4. 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

0: 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I'll keep you updated.
1: Yeah,

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1: 10-4.
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0: take the gentleman that's working at the InterStem kiosk. He was walking back from Nordstrom's, and I watched him vaping.
1: Copy the Alpha One.
0: Just returned to the kiosk. He's got like the Prophet tip one side hair.
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1: Copy that.
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London 43 Rescue 43 Rescue 4035 Grandview Boulevard 4835 Grandview Boulevard Unit 224 Adam for an 88-year-old male difficulty breathing. 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

0: before. I tried to head to community to see if they went over there.
1: 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Can you code 6 investigate?
0: 10-4.

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1: 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Jackson Baker, go back, my friend.
2: Yeah, Park, are we equipped?
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0: Hey, if that person is looking for a Columbia clothing, they could probably get that at Dick's Sporting Goods.
1: 10-4. Thank you.
0: Stop it. And 3-2, David Fine.
2: Go for it, David Fine.
0: Hey, the contractor has checked out. It's for Intet.
2: Come on, thank you.

0: que comente. 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Ok, ahorita voy. I'll be Mario. You want radio? Mario?
1: Go for Mario?
0: Did you see anything on that package request for 343 Toledo?
1: Hey, unfortunately, I've been over at the lower level assisting at the elevators. I haven't looked into any of the calls for the past couple hours.
0: All right, because I got negative findings on it.
1: Copy that.

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It could be one of those. I'm not sure. I haven't checked the front desk to see what packages they received.

0: 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We pulled 350 feet, inch and three quarter, L car to the front office. 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

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PD's out with the subject. 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

0: 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Could you dispatch in BLS ambulance?
1: I was just about to put you on it. Triage.
0: Redondo from engine 61. Could you repeat that traffic?
1: I was just about to dispatch you. I'll start at McCormick's unit.
0: Copy that. We're going to run this BLS for now. No need for a squad. I'll advise if needed.

0: there's a white van parked there. 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I'm going to issue a digital citation.
1: There's no driver, and you start initiating the physical work.
0: Therefore.

0: 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Do you want me to check them in?
1: The thousand of the banner contractors?
0: That's for the white van that's parked on Cedar Way.
1: Who are they here for? And what's their company name?

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1: Name of the company is called Strava.
0: Strava, is that S-T-R-O-V?
1: S-T-R-A-U-V.
0: For sure. And what was the intersect that we're here for?

0: Angel D come in? For room 521, housekeeping is reporting the bedroom ceiling, el techo del cuarto, 521.
1: 10-4.

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0: 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Do you have anything further? Nothing came over on the dispatch.
1: Engine 2-1, it's going to be a male in a black shirt, black pants, NFC.

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1: Rescue 2-1.
0: South Bay, Rescue 2-1. It's going to be a female transient. Does not want EMS help. Maybe have a PD unit respond. Manhattan unit's clear.
1: Support.
2: That's fine.

0: 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North of Cedar Way.
1: Careful.
2: 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Or Cedar Way next to...
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1: LP, go ahead.
0: Yes, if anyone's available, can someone meet me at room 417? I just need a witness. It's a charger room due to check out of housekeeping reported occupied.
1: I can go in about 2 or 3 minutes.
0: Copy, sounds good. I will start making my way to the fourth floor.

0: svolte.
1: Copy, yes, 417. Sorry, on my way right now.
0: Copy, I'll wait for you here in the landing.

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121 Princess Republic, 34th Street, North Highland Avenue, 34th and Highland. 10-year-old boy stuck inside of a vehicle. He felt, well, it ends in 21.

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Be advised, the location is via rapid deploy. 114 Rescue 42.

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1: For room 752, the guest bathroom door is locked. 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
0: Copy.

0: visited yesterday. So it was I guess I never got around to creating a video out of my trolley, so I just created it today.
1: And for they have a history of loitering, I think. I'm gonna look up.
0: 10-4 copy.
1: On scene. We took the alley. It appears to be two garage, correction, two refrigerators on fire. We're getting water on it at the time.
2: 10-4, 20 copies, two refrigerators.

0: LP Santiago from Emily Santi.
1: Yeah, go ahead, Joe. What's up?
0: Probably head down towards Shore Acre Patio, whatever you get a chance. The bus is here.
1: Copy, on my way to the bus. See you down there.
2: Go for Bellman?
3: This is, can you please get a call? You have a call for your department. Let me know when you're there, please.
0: Yeah.
2: Copy, give me 1 second.
0: Slow your roll. Not for a while.
2: Okay. Copy, what's your 20? Where are you at?
0: I'll catch a quick nap, and then I'll be ready to go for 45.
1: You don't say that. You don't say that out loud. Right, come on.
0: I'm sure you're
2: you can transfer it.

0: 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Is the RP who called us in on scene?
1: The original RP lived in the apartment building at 20359 Anza. He didn't give us his apartment number. The other RPs were passerbys.
0: Copy. If the RP is able to come out to the rear alley and meet us, that'd be great.
1: Cover.

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1: Drop it, we were up.
0: 10-4. Because we have an additional RP stating it's going to be 6125, Canterbury.
1: Copy, are we sure it's a second or a duplicate because there's a power outage in the area? It could be another entrapment.
0: Okay, let me confirm with the RP.

0: South Bay from three. We have one occupant at 6199. Other address might also be a separate call.
1: Touch from Wilson. This complex to the east will be better.
2: Never.

0: the love and geo to such men, Compton?
1: 10-6.
0: 10-6.
2: Turn 4.

0: 742 elevator compartment, 6125 Canterbury, 6125 Canterbury Drive, 81-year-old female stuck in the elevator between the second and third floor, engine 42.
1: Level 1, I don't know how long it can park this in North Village.
2: 10-4.

0: Tesla.
1: I think it did, what is it?
0: 10-4.
1: Are you suspecting that maybe being an employee?
0: No, I'm just loitering.
1: 10-4.
2: Cuatro, tres, tres, ¿no?
3: Way 3651 from their way, unknown four, engine 41.

0: are no longer here on property?
1: Negative. I guess they left it open for the next time that they're going to be here.
0: Lock it up.
1: And forward copy.

0: Sometimes you're with Joseph. Joseph. LP Santiago to Joseph. Joseph.
1: Go ahead.
0: Hey, could you come up here to the 6th floor? TV is requesting roof access. I don't have a key to that.
1: And what floor now?
0: 6th floor, western side, near stairwell 1.
2: What's going on there?
0: PD is requesting the roof open. I guess he spoke to you. He thought you would have left it open for him.
2: It's already open. He just has to push the door.
0: No, looks like it's been closed.
2: No, you just gotta push it. Try it and it's gonna open.
3: Victor, come in, Victor.
2: Hey, Santiago, did it open?
4: Sí, no, no.
3: Sí, el power y para acá es el 333, es el zinc, no el baño, el zinc tapado.
2: Santiago, come in.
0: Go ahead.
2: Did it work?
0: Yeah, he said thank you.
1: Okay,

0: Kathy, which call had the elderly woman trapped?
1: 6125, 6125 Canterbury had an 80-year-old female.
0: We'll head that way.

0: 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If you can send engine 42 to 5651 Sumner, and we'll take the 6125 Canterbury.
1: Because I have engine 41 en route to Sumner. Do you want me to cancel engine 41 and send engine 42 in this place?
0: No, just keep it how it is. Thank you.
1: 10-4. So engine 42 is going to stay on the Canterbury, or do you want to confirm that he's also responding to Sumner Way?
2: ELG, come in. ELG, come in.
3: Go ahead.
2: Housekeeping is reporting for 361. The window is broken. 361.
3: 10-4.
1: Engine 42, that's negative, sir. You'll be available.
4: Copy.

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1: City incident on Sumner, you can clear engine 4-1, we're going to be on scene.
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2: copy traffic.
0: Traffic looks like it's better.
2: Therefore.

0: 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We're clear of 6125. You can add us to the call that engine 43 is on. South Bay from engine 42. Do you know if we have Edison responding to this location? It seems like a few blocks over here as the power has been shut down.
1: Negative. I don't know, but I will call.
0: Copy.

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1: Just confirming, you said cancel end of 4-2.

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Ascension 961, Squad 61, ALS injury at the jail. 401 Diamond, 401 Diamond, for in custody. The head injury is bleeding from the head from a previously stitched up area. Engine 61, Squad 61.

North Harbor. We've got a very large five-story hotel. This will be the Sonesta. We have nothing showing, nothing sounding. We'll be out for investigations.

Redondo, Tower 6-1. Redondo, Truck 6-1, this is going to be a false alarm, no hazard found, so Truck 6-1 clear.

it kind of smells like a paint chemical smell. I can't pinpoint exactly where it's coming from. Possibly could be paint, but just go ahead and do a little lap on the second level and check this. Cleaning up one of the stand for.

Attention MH-62 Squad 6-2, ALS victim of a fall, 1818 armor, 1818 armor lane. Be for a 94-year-old female victim of a fall in the bathroom. Caregivers on scene. MH-62 Squad 6-2.

0: Monty PD to Arrow.
1: Yeah, go ahead, man.
0: Are you able to assist us on a 245 suspect? The containment.
1: Yeah, we can respond. We're currently near Long Beach. We're going to have to grab fuel before we head to you. Do you have the location?
0: The 2622-2622 Nevada.
1: Okay, copy. And is this a call or a container?
0: It's a call. The suspect for 245 with a shovel, presumably 11550.
1: Okay, copy. We'll switch over.
2: We're down from 161. 1VLS, little company. PD's going to follow for paperwork.
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1: Hey, room 665, I need to key assist. 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
0: How do I enter it for Shirley Temple? Jose Tito, I forgot.
2: Just charge for a soft drink and type it in on the in the bottle, like you know, Shirley Temple, and I'll make it. Thank you.
0: Thank you, sir.

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1: A black male adult, top level of ethics.
2: Victor 4, I can respond. 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
1: That was top level aspect, correct?
0: Affirm. Black male adult wearing a... 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
0: Josito, do we have any kettles that we can let our guests use?
1: No kettles left at this time.
0: Sounds good. Thank you, sir.

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743, rescue 43, rescue 4035, Grandview Boulevard, unit 318, A, Adam. 4035, Grandview Boulevard, 318, Adam. 54, 57-year-old male, rectal bleeding, end in 43, rescue 43.

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0: Yeah, I have the prosecutor's office of Tron City's attorney's office. He's requesting some footage from 2025, and I was wondering if I could transfer him over to security.
1: Definitely. You can pass the call.

at 95T on Cedar, heading southbound from the Williams Mill in gray hoodie on a black tank top. Turned off the signal, look at now.

0: They said they wanted both law management and super flex, so probably give them more IQ than growth.
1: I'll go and talk to him later on.
2: Yeah, simple.

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1: Well, for one, post up right here and make some money.
0: $485. I'm just messing up visual.

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It's going to be in front of the Macy's for a 40-year-old male feeling ill. 22 Rescue 21.

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1: Copy.
2: No, what do they need?
1: Can you come to the office, please?
2: Not right now. Busy right now with the team. What do they need at the office?
1: One lady near the port something.
2: A lost and found?
1: No, not a lost and found. The lady has asked and need a report for you. Can you come, please?
2: Okay, you just say incident report. That's something to come to the door for. I'll be right there. Please wait.
1: Thank you.

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1: Now, Dave from Quint 22, just can you confirm with the RP which side of Macy's they're going to be on?
0: Copy.

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0: They're going to be across from the North Village parking structure, next to Island.
1: Copy, thank you.
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0: 10-4.

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1: Well, we're located at the front of the building. 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
1: Go ahead.
0: On-site manager is on-site, will be standing by. She states that there were painters there about 30 minutes ago standing. I know if that has anything to do with it, but there was some type of haze inside the basement, but she did not investigate further.
1: Roger, I thought, copy.